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0: jouw stad, jouw radio.
1: Mr. Worldwide to infinity, you know the roof on fire. We gon' boogie, oogie, oogie, jiggle, wiggle, and dance like the roof on fire. We go drink drinks and take shots until we fall out.

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Isn't it awfully nice to have a penis? Isn't it frightfully good to have a dong? It's swell to have a stiffy, it's divine to own a dick. From the tiniest little tadger to the world's biggest prick. So three cheers for your Willie or John Thomas. Hooray for your one-eyed trouser snake. Your piece of pork, your wife's best friend, your Percy or your cock. You can wrap it up in ribbons, you can slip it in your sock. But don't take it out in public or they will stick you in the dock. And you won't come back. Thank you very much.

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1: Oh, it's beautiful. But wait a minute, isn't this...
0: Yeah, yes it is.
1: But I thought the old lady dropped it into the ocean in the air.

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Look out, look out, look out, look out. Ghost Rider. Look out, look out, look out, look out. Look out, look out, look out, look out. Look out, look out, look out, look out. Look out, look out, look out, look out. Look out, look out, look out, look out. Look out, look out, look out, look out. Look out, look out, look out, look out. Look out, look out, look out, look out. Look out, look out, look out, look out. Look out, look out, look out, look out. Look out, look out, look out, look out. Look out, look out, look out, look out. 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Look out, look out, look out, look out. Look out, look out, look out, look out. Look out, look out, look out, look out. Look out, look out, look out, look out. Look out, look out, look out, look out. Look out, look out, look out, look out. Look out, look out, look out, look out. Look out, look out, look out, look out. Look out, look out, look out, look out. Look out, look out, look out, look out. Look out, look out, look out, look out. Look out, look out, look out, look out. Look out, look out, look out, look out. Look out, look out, look out, look out. Look out, look out, look out, look out. Look out, look out, look out, look out. Look out, look out, look out, look

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1: 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Is that my tease made?
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1: I can't stand tea.